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First time advert, never done this before. I'm looking for friendship, who knows

wanna call, but I'm afraid to talk. You're bound to reckon that I'm a complete dork. I take a breath, I dial, and then it's ring, ring, ring. Oh,

The sun came out. 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